0: Hello, pet. It's party time, I gather. So, what would you like this time?
1: Oh, so much, Michelle. Thank heavens you're here. I've left it a bit late this time.
0: Nothing new there, then.
1: So, I need a balloon arch. Obviously, as many balloons as you've got. The kids love them. Also, matching banners and bunting. And don't let me forget a badge and matching candles for the cake.
0: No worries. I've also extended my party bag full of range. You'll be spoilt for choice. So, dinner panic, pet. And I've got the tableware covered as well.
1: Oh, that's so great. Special Days does it again.
0: Whether it's a birthday, hen night or baby shower, it's what we do best. And we're open 6 days a week now, right here on Oxford Street, Ripley.
1: Wow. Thank you so much, Michelle.
0: Hey, and don't forget my invite.
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3: After an hour's delay, England have kicked off their World Cup last 16 clash against Mexico at the Azteca. Here's the scene at Box Park in Wembley. The co-hosts have not been beaten at their national stadium in 10 World Cup games. And that's not the only challenge Thomas Tuchel's side will face. The altitude will be too. James Barber from the Altitude Centre says hydration breaks could be a big help.
4: If I was a player, I'd certainly want a three-minute break. I think it could be a useful thing. Obviously, Mexico kept them as well, so it's going to advantage them. But yeah, I think it might just help level the playing field a little bit.
3: Meanwhile, five-time champions Brazil are out of the World Cup, beaten 2-1 by Norway, with who else but Erling Haaland scoring twice to send his country to the quarterfinals. In other news today, police say a 22-year-old woman has died in a skydiving incident near a Nottinghamshire airfield. Officers say emergency services were called to report of an incident near Langer Airfield just after 12 p.m. More than 1,000 extra schools will be offering free breakfast clubs in the new school year. It's part of the government's cost-cutting measures for parents, potentially saving them up to £450. The Department for Education say nearly 700,000 children will attend the clubs in September, up from 300,000 today. The Commons Public Account Committee has compared Northern Powerhouse Rail to HS2 after a report found it cannot be delivered within its £45 billion funding cap. Maeve Schaffer from the Institute for Public Policy Research says it's disheartening.
5: Thinking about this potentially being another HS2 is really disheartening. Of course, when the plans were first announced, Northerners reacted as they often do. You know, I'll believe it when I see it. And setbacks like this, or if this causes a setback, I should say, that will only prove them right.
3: And Harry Styles is a record breaker after the longest residency at Wembley Stadium during a single run. He's now wrapped up his stay at the venue, performing 12 shows there as part of his Together Together tour. From Radio News Hub, I'm Frankie. Hair sign.
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2: Amber Weather with Paradise Windows, manufacturing the very best in Rahal windows and doors for over 20 years to the trade and public.
3: Some rain in Scotland and Northern England with some patchy drizzle there. Sunny spells elsewhere and very warm in the southeast. Highs of 31 degrees Celsius in the south and 21 in the north.

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1: 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Amber Sound.

0: up, pet. It's party time, I gather. So, what would you like this time?
1: Oh, so much, Michelle. Thank heavens you're here. I've left it a bit late this time.
0: Nothing new there, then.
1: So, I need a balloon arch. Obviously, as many balloons as you've got. The kids love them. Also, matching banners and bunting. And don't let me forget a badge and matching candles for the cake.
0: No worries. I've also extended my party bag for Lorange. You'll be spoilt for choice. So, don't panic, pet. And I've got the tableware covered as well.
1: Oh, that's so great. Special Days does it again.
0: Whether it's a birthday, hen night or baby shower, it's what we do best. And we're open 6 days a week now, right here on Oxford Street, Ripley.
1: Wow. Thank you so much, Michelle.
0: Hey, and don't forget my invite.
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2: 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News.
3: England's World Cup last 16 match against Mexico at the Azteca is well underway. Thomas Tuchel's side have faced a number of challenges in the lead up to the game. Weather delay, injuries flying all across North America, and the altitude. Dr. James Malone is from the Chartered Association of Sport and Exercise Sciences.
4: What the players may experience is just being able to recover from each of those high intensity bouts, and that's going to have a negative effect. And I think that's what, I guess, a few people are worried about going into this Mexico game.
3: In other World Cup news, Norway have knocked out Brazil in the last 16, with Erling Haaland scoring twice to see his country reach the quarterfinals. It finished 2-1 in New York. Brazil missed a penalty in the first half, and Neymar scored a consolation goal from the spot in the final minutes. Elsewhere, a 22-year-old woman has died in a skydiving incident near a Nottinghamshire airfield. Police say emergency services were called to reports of an incident near Langer Airfield just after 12 p.m. The young woman was found in a nearby field and pronounced dead at the scene. Officers say her family have been informed. No one else was hurt. People across the UK have raised more than £10 million to support those affected by earthquakes in Venezuela. The Disasters Emergency Committee says the money is helping charities provide shelter, food and medical care. The Northern Powerhouse Rail Scheme has been compared to HS2 in a report by the Commons Public Account Committee. With funding capped at £45 billion, MPs have warned that the full programme won't be delivered within those margins. Maeve Schaffer, who is a spokesperson from the Institute for Public Policy Research, says it's an example of the regional inequalities.
5: You know, the reason we are so passionate about, you know, Northern Powerhouse Rail and investment into Northern, you know, travelling infrastructure is because it's just such an example of the regional inequalities that we face. You know, the North is sick and tired of being left with crumbling Victorian infrastructure.
3: And Novak Djokovic has made Wimbledon history after moving past Roger Federer for the most men's singles match wins at the tournament. The seven-time champion's also reached his 17th quarterfinal. For On Radio News Hub, I'm Frankie Hairsine.
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2: Amber Weather with Paradise Windows, manufacturing the very best in Rahal windows and doors for over 20 years to the trade and public.
3: Some rain in Scotland and northern England with some patchy drizzle there. Sunny spells elsewhere and very warm in the southeast. Highs of 31 degrees Celsius in the south and 21 in the north.
2: 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Amber Sound.

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3: 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News.
4: England's World Cup last 16 clash against Mexico is just about to reach 90 minutes, and it's been a frantic game so far. Here's the moment in the Box Pub in Leeds when Jude Bellingham got his second goal. But the right-back curse has struck once again, with stand-in Jarrell Kwanzaa sent off early in the second half. A lot's been said about the altitude at the Azteca too. James Barber from the Altitude Centre explains what the players could be going through.
5: Everything is just so much harder. There's less oxygen available to you when you go to altitude, so you've got less oxygen going to your muscles, less oxygen going to the brain, and so across the course of 90 minutes, you're going to fatigue much more quickly, and that ability to sprint, having already sprinted, is going to be massively impaired.
4: In other World Cup news, five-time champions at Brazil have been knocked out, beaten 2-1 by Norway, with who else but Erling Haaland scoring twice to send his country through to the quarterfinals. Elsewhere, pharmacies are bracing for a surge in patients using weight loss drugs, with a new Wegovy pill becoming available. There's also warnings that the new form could lead to a rise in fake or unlicensed pills being sold. The Wegovy tablet became the first GLP-1 pill to be approved by the medicines regulator last month. A committee of MPs are warning that the Northern Powerhouse Rail project will go over its funding cap. Funding for the project has been capped at £45 billion, but the Commons Public Accounts Committee are comparing it to the HS2 project. Maeve Schaffer is from the Institute for Public Policy Research.
6: All we want to do is be able to go to work on time, travel across the country, and, you know, in reality, you know, the government said it themselves that a Northern Powerhouse Rail would bring up to £40 billion every year to the economy. So less than 2 years after Northern Powerhouse Rail has been built, it, you know, will already have paid for itself.
4: And Harry Styles is a record breaker after the longest residency at Wembley Stadium during a single run. He's now wrapped up his stay at the venue, performing at 12 shows there as part of his Together Together tour. From Radio News Hub, I'm Frankie Hersine.
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3: Amber Weather with Paradise Windows, manufacturing the very best in Rahal windows and doors for over 20 years to the trade and public.
4: Some rain in Scotland and Northern England with some patchy drizzle there. Sunny spells elsewhere and very warm in the southeast. Highs of 31 degrees Celsius in the south and 21 in the north.
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1: 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News.
2: England are through to the World Cup quarterfinals, holding off Mexico in the round of 16 in a frantic encounter at the Azteca Stadium. It finished 3-2 and the difference was a Harry Kane penalty. But they had to do it the hard way. Jarrell Quansah was sent off early in the second half and Thomas Tuchel's men faced an onslaught of Mexican attacks in the final stages of the game. They'll next face Norway on Saturday at the slightly more reasonable time of 10 p.m. Elsewhere today, more than 1,000 extra schools will be offering free breakfast clubs in the new school year. It's part of the government's cost-cutting measures for parents, potentially saving them up to £450. The Department for Education say nearly 700,000 children will attend the clubs in September, up from 300,000 today. Pharmacies are bracing for a surge in patients using weight loss drugs, with the new Wegovy pill becoming available. The tablet became the first GLP-1 pill to be approved by the medicines regulator last month. Medical experts are also warning that the new form could lead to a rise in fake or unlicensed pills being sold. People across the UK have raised more than £10 million to support those affected by the earthquakes in Venezuela. The Disasters Emergency Committee say the money is helping charities provide shelter, food and medical care. The Commons Public Account Committee has compared the Northern Powerhouse Rail project to HS2 after a report found it cannot be delivered within its £45 billion funding cap. Maeve Schaffer from the Institute for Public Policy Research says it's disheartening.
3: Thinking about this potentially being another HS2 is really disheartening. Of course, when the plans were first announced, Northerners reacted as they often do. You know, I'll believe it when I see it. And setbacks like this, or if this causes a setback, I should say, that will only prove them right.
2: And Harry Styles is a record breaker after the longest residency at Wembley Stadium during a single run. He's now wrapped up his stay at the venue, performing 12 shows there as part of his Together Together tour. That's the latest from Radio News. I'm Frankie Hairsign.
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1: Amber Weather with Paradise Windows, manufacturing the very best in Rahal windows and doors for over 20 years to the trade and public.
2: Some rain in Scotland and northern England with some patchy drizzle there. Sunny spells elsewhere and very warm in the southeast. Highs of 31 degrees Celsius in the south and 21 in the north.
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1: 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News.
2: England are through to the World Cup quarterfinals, having held off Mexico in their round of 16 clash in what was a frantic encounter at the iconic Azteca Stadium. It finished 3-2 and the difference was a Harry Kane penalty. The Three Lions had to do it the hard way, though. Gerald Kwanzaa sent off early in the second half, and Thomas Tuchel's men then faced an onslaught of Mexican attacks in the final stages of the game. They'll now face Norway on Saturday at the slightly more reasonable time of 10 p.m. Elsewhere this morning, more than 1,000 extra schools will be offering free breakfast clubs in the new school year. It's all part of the government's cost-cutting measures for parents, potentially saving them up to £450. The Department for Education says nearly 700,000 children will attend the clubs in September, up from 300,000 today. People across the UK have raised more than £10 million to support those affected by the earthquakes in Venezuela. The Disasters Emergency Committee says the money is helping charities provide shelter, food and medical care. The Commons Public Accounts Committee has compared Northern Powerhouse Rail to HS2 after a report found that it simply cannot be delivered within its £45 billion funding cap. Maeve Schaefer from the Institute for Public Policy Research says it's disheartening.
3: Thank you.

0: treated them right.
1: And Harry Styles is a record breaker after the longest ever residency at Wembley Stadium during a single run. He's now wrapped up his stay at the venue after performing 12 shows there as part of his Together Together tour. That's the latest from Radio News Hub. I'm John Collins.
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1: Some rain in Scotland today and Northern England will see patchy drizzle. Sunny spells elsewhere and very warm in the southeast. Highs dependent on where you are, 31 degrees Celsius in the south and just 21 in the north.
4: Amber Sound, early breakfast

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0: Hello, pet. It's party time, I gather. So, what would you like this time?
1: Oh, so much, Michelle. Thank heavens you're here. I've left it a bit late this time.
0: Nothing new there, then.
1: So, I need a balloon arch. Obviously, as many balloons as you've got. The kids love them. Also, matching banners and bunting. And don't let me forget a badge and matching candles for the cake.
0: No worries. I've also extended my party bag for Lorange. You'll be spoilt for choice. So, dinner panic, pet. And I've got the tableware covered as well.
1: Oh, that's so great. Special Days does it again.
0: Whether it's a birthday, hen night or baby shower, it's what we do best. And we're open 6 days a week now, right here on Oxford Street, Ripley.
1: Wow. Thank you so much, Michelle.
0: Hey, and don't forget my invite.
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3: Russia has carried out fresh strikes on Kiev, with rescue crews racing to find survivors under rubble as the attacks hit for the second time in a week. Nine people were killed in the strikes on the Ukrainian capital on the eve of the NATO summit in Turkey, where leaders are due to discuss defense spending and support for Ukraine. Iran's Supreme Leader Mojtaba Khamenei has been absent from the funeral of his father, Ayatollah Ali Khamenei, in Tehran. Iranian officials say the former Supreme Leader's funeral has drawn huge crowds, but Mojtaba Khamenei has not been seen in public since the attack which killed his father at the outset of the US-Israel war with Iran. Donald Trump has issued an ultimatum to NATO allies on the eve of the summit in Ankara, telling them to step up defense spending immediately or face consequences. The United States ambassador to NATO said many members are lagging behind on the 5% of GDP target, while Britain's recently announced £15 billion increase would still leave spending well below the American goal. The council has spent over £2,000 fighting a driver's £190 pothole claim after Victoria Broadbent hit a pothole in Cirencester in May 2023 and blew out a tyre. Gloucestershire County Council settled the case just before it was due in court, but only after a 15-month legal battle. Mr. Broadbent says the legal bill was appalling. Thames Valley Police have renewed their appeal to find Emmanuel Saki, who fled before being jailed for killing his 7-month-old daughter in a crash. The Milton Keynes father was convicted in his absence after the collision between Bond Avenue roundabout and Fenny Lock roundabout. Police say Saki remains on the run and urge anyone with information to call 999. A 22-year-old woman has died in a skydiving accident near Langar Airfield in Nottinghamshire. Emergency services were called at 12:13 p.m. and Nottinghamshire police said she was found in a nearby field and pronounced dead at the scene. Skydive Langar said it is deeply saddened and is cooperating fully with the investigation. Princess of Wales Catherine has been pictured hugging her family at the end of a hiking challenge in newly released photos. The images show the princess with her children and family members after completing the endurance feat, with the pictures shared as a rare personal update. That's all for now from the Amber Sound News Team. I'm John Palmer.
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3: Currently 17 degrees across the Amber Valley, partly cloudy and breezy, with highs of 26 degrees today, then a cooler, cloudier tomorrow, peaking at 22 degrees.
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7 minutes past seven. Good morning. What about that then? Hey. A magnificent gladiatorial-like performance.

Monday the 6th of July. Anche se cadiamo, poi noi ci rialziamo. It was worth staying up, wasn't it? Just a game. It's even with the other hour delay. Incredible. Wow. Still out of breath. Still catching my breath. What a performance. Got to be 9 out of 10 for every England player last night, and maybe 10 out of 10 for Pickford and Bellingham. Mostly cloudy, winds gradually subsiding, and very warm today. Highs of 25 degrees Celsius. It's currently 18. It's pretty splendid today.

welcome along to Monday. Nice to have you company this morning. Gotta say, well done to. Excuse me, I'm losing my voice. Gotta say, well done to Norway as well yesterday. Watched that game first and then right the way through till the end of proceedings this morning. I don't know how I've done it, but a bit light-headed right now. So well done to Norway, getting rid of Brazil. And England boot out the hosts in their Aztec Stadium.

0: sun is shining already. Welcome to Monday. That's got to have been the best performance since we beat Germany in their backyard 5-1 all those years ago. Yeah, fantastic it was. And yeah, so there we go. We're through to the quarterfinals. The game against Norway will take place on Saturday night, 10 o'clock. You know, well, it would do, wouldn't it? But there we go. It's worth the sacrifice, I suppose, talking to myself here. So, yeah, I can't see any problems with that game. Argentina haven't got a lot to offer this time, have they? So, see you, France, in the final. Wilson's Discount
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0: 22 minutes past seven. Morning, everybody. Everybody, everyone. I'm struggling to speak. I'm struggling to do anything this morning. Well, it's self-inflicted, it is. But I'm here, aren't I? Can't believe I've made it into work. And driving in today, there was a lot of young lads, sort of stragglers after the game, making their way home, all looking a bit the worse for wear. Some of the guys I was driving past today, but all with happy faces. What a night, really, wasn't it? Anyway, we'll park it for now. It's cycle to work day today, so if you've got a bike, get out there. And in the big birthdays, Sylvester Stallone is 80, actress and comedian Jennifer Saunders is 68, and actor Kevin Hart is 47 today. And if it's your birthday, what a great day to have a birthday.
1: Amber

0: Manic Street Preachers and people ruin paintings, especially those protesters. Currently 19 degrees here in the Amber Valley. Very good morning if you're just getting out of bed, and if you've had about an hour's sleep, if you're lucky, then join the club. But there we go, we knew what we were getting into, didn't we? Today then, highs of 25. It's warming up, that mercury is, folks. 25 again tomorrow, Wednesday 30, Thursday 31, and Friday 30. Wowee, we're looking at temperatures there, aren't we? And Saturday 29, so sort of, well, back in the day we'd have classed that as a wow, what a heat wave. But after the two we've just had, it's slightly less, isn't it? But still a heat wave.
1: Hello, pet. It's party time, I gather. So, what would you like this time?
2: Oh, so much, Michelle. Thank heavens you're here. I've left it a bit late this time.
1: Nothing new there, then.
2: So, I need a balloon arch. Obviously, as many balloons as you've got. The kids love them. Also, matching banners and bunting. And don't let me forget a badge and matching candles for the cake.
1: No worries. I've also extended my party bag for Lorraine. You'll be spoilt for choice. So, dinner panic, pet. And I've got the tableware covered as well.
2: Oh, that's so great. Special Days does it again.
1: Whether it's a birthday, hen night or baby shower, it's what we do best. And we're open 6 days a week now, right here on Oxford Street, Ripley.
2: Wow. Thank you so much, Michelle.
1: Hey, and don't forget my invite.
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0: Chop Chop, Ready to Go. The title of that one, Curtis Rich and the Covenants. Righty-ho. 7:35 right here on Amber Sound. It's the breakfast show for Monday morning.
1: Amber.

Liam Payne and Rita Ora for you. Yes, you. 7:46. And trending this morning, big time all over the shop, as you can imagine, the greatest England performance, in quotation marks, maybe not the greatest, but up there. This Mexico and England game is buzzing. Lots of tweeters doing live comments from a couple of hours ago, 3 or 4 hours ago. Norway also trending. People are saying basically Haaland beat Brazil by himself. Yeah, two great goals. Norway didn't really have anything else to offer. Couldn't agree more. Love Island is trending, as is the Taylor Swift wedding and the British Grand Prix.

0: Memories there, all the way back to 1970 with Frida Payne and the Band of Gold. Sweet lyrics, sweet song. Talking of lyrics, music with explicit lyrics is on the decline, according to Spotify's biggest charts and a new report that they've released. Talking of which, the number one tune, what do you think the number one song is on the Spotify global chart? Well said there, the man at the back. Michael Jackson's Billie Jean. The official UK top 40 single still is, that's so weird, still is Rain Me In by Sam Fender and Olivia Dean. The new Muse album straight in at number one on the top 40 albums. The album's called The Wow Signal. And UK box office, no surprises there. Staying there, the top film of the minute, Toy Story 5.
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Happy Nation. Very apt song. Ace of Base. Well, if you're just waking up and you didn't watch any of the football, I urge you to watch at least the highlights. Incredible it was. I was just about to do a traffic news. Not a lot happening on the roads at all. And I think the sensible people in this world decided to book Monday off after the football. That would have been the thing to do, really, wouldn't it? Ace of Base.

0: Monday morning's breakfast show. It's the 6th day of July already. And a day to be feeling glad all over. I'll be back after the news.
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0: 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News.
1: At least 10 people have been killed and 46 injured, including 5 children, in a second Russian strike on Kyiv in a week. Ukraine's capital came under attack again as the city's top military administrator confirmed the latest toll. The strikes come after a previous assault earlier this week, adding to the pressure on Kyiv as the conflict continues. Marine Le Pen will find out whether she can stand after her appeal verdict in a case that matters far beyond France. The leader of National Rally is currently ahead in the opinion polls for the 2027 presidential election. Her legal fate now hangs over the country's next political contest. Prime Minister Sir Keir Starmer has been warned by Donald Trump to step up defense spending immediately or face consequences. The United States president issued the ultimatum to NATO allies on the eve of a summit, with Washington concerned many members are still below the 5% target of GDP by 2035. Haron Aswad, one of the terrorists linked to the 7/7 London bombings, has been released from a secure mental health unit. The 50-year-old had been deemed a danger to national security by police. The Telegraph says he is believed to be moving to Batley, West Yorkshire, to live with his family. A 22-year-old woman has died in a skydiving incident near Langar Airfield in Nottinghamshire. Emergency services were called to the scene at 12:13 p.m. and Nottinghamshire police said she was found in a nearby field and pronounced dead. Skydive Langar said it was deeply saddened and is cooperating with police. A runaway 800-kilogram ball has forced cricketers to abandon a match at Burnett Field Cricket Club in County Durham. The North East Premier League fixture between Burnett Field and Hetton Lions was stopped after the animal charged onto the pitch and even struck a farmer trying to guide it away. Club director Martin Oswald said it was quite dangerous. That's all for now from the Amber Sound News team. I'm Work Experience newsreader Remy Carson.
0: Amber Weather with Paradise Windows, manufacturing the very best in Rahal windows and doors for over 20 years to the trade and public.
1: Currently 18 degrees across the Amber Valley. Ripley stays cloudy but dry, with highs of 26 degrees this afternoon, then a cooler, breezy evening under broken clouds.
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Hour two of the Breakfast Show, Ray and Genesis. Bring on the Spanish, eh? Just sat thinking about that for a few minutes. Anything can happen, let's be right. I mean, the perfect final, imagine it. England v the USA. Morning to Facebook. There's not so many on there this morning. There's so many people still in bed. It's unbelievable. Lisa Hutchinson isn't, though. She's there. And Isla sent us a joke in today. How did the barber win the race? How did the barber win the race? He knew a shortcut. Thank you, Isla. Very good. Martin Spike Gamble, good morning. Ready for the next heat wave, are you, Dave? Yes, I am. AD Punter, good morning to AD. What a match, wasn't it? Wasn't it, AD? Have a great day. Archie Hayden and Heather, who is still in bed. A lot of people are. Andrew Reardon, good morning. Gail Robinson-Sproston, Lorna Webb. It's going to be a hot week. No sleep then. Yeah, it looks like it, Lorna. Patrick James, good morning. Gail Fernan Brailsford and Jill Castledine, to say nothing of Becky Cross. Good morning all.

morning, gorgeous. You are. Baby Bird, Baby Bob. Remember that one? 1996. Accolades all over the place for the England football team, of course. But worth a shout out here, nobody's really mentioning Arthur Ferry, the lone standing Brit at Wimbledon. What a corking win he had to go into week two. And he's a wild card. So that was pretty damned amazing. Arthur Ferry, we salute you. Thank you. Arthur Ferry, yeah. How far can Arthur go?

0: morning to you.
1: A lot of brain fog in my head this morning. It's like being at altitude. It literally is brain fog central here. 14 past eight.
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and it sure was a blockbuster. 8:27, thereabouts. Absolutely nothing on the roads this morning. I've never seen the Monday traffic map ever like this before. I mean, let's face it, it's not an official bank holiday or out like that. It's incredible. Roads all pretty clear. There's the tiniest of queues adjacent to Broadmeadows and Clovernook, and that's about it.

0: And it's Three Preachers and A Design for Life. Highs of 26 today in the Amber Valley. The beginnings of quite a heat wave coming up later this week.
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0: Let's go somewhere, baby. Ardeen Taylor. Before that, excellent song. Junior Walker and the All Stars. I ain't going nowhere unless I go with you. Achoo. 10 to 9. Good morning. If you're just out of bed because of the football, well, you know, some of us didn't go to bed. Well, there we go. Self-inflicted, like I said earlier on. That's just the way it is during the World Cup. Anyway, so the respin coming up between 9 and 10 o'clock will give me time to just chill out, zone a bit, and play some fantastic songs between 9 and 10. Join me for that. It'll be coming up after the 9 o'clock news.
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0: There you go, that's Jacko and Black, all white. It's like the makeup of the England team. Awesome. 1 minute away, yeah, from the news. Then it's respin time.
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1: 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News.
2: A 22-year-old woman has died in a skydiving incident near Langar Airfield in Nottinghamshire. Emergency services were called to the scene at 12:13 p.m. and Nottinghamshire police said the woman was found in a nearby field and pronounced dead at the scene. Skydive Langar said it is deeply saddened by the fatal incident. A runaway 800 kilograms ball has forced a cricket match to be abandoned at Burnetfield Cricket Club in County Durham. The North East Premier League fixture between Burnetfield and Hetton Lions stopped after the animal broke free from a nearby field and charged onto the pitch. Club director Martin Oswald said the ball was dangerous. At least 11 people have been killed in a second Russian strike on Kyiv in a week, according to officials in the Ukrainian capital. Rescue efforts are continuing at more than 20 locations, with the city's top military administrator saying emergency teams are still working through the aftermath of the overnight attacks. Australia's space agency is investigating a cluster of mysterious silver spheres washed up near Forest Beach in northern Queensland. The objects were found on beaches around 80 kilometres north of Townsville, and experts say they appear to be pressure vessels from a space launch vehicle. Officials have warned they could still contain toxic hydrazine. Donald Trump has issued an ultimatum to NATO allies, telling them to step up defense spending immediately or face consequences. The United States president's warning comes ahead of a NATO summit in Ankara, with Washington officials saying several members are still falling short of the 5% of gross domestic product target by 2035. A woman has been arrested on suspicion of helping a father who fled before being jailed for killing his baby daughter in a crash. Thames Valley police say Emmanuel Saki was convicted in his absence after the death of seven-month-old Emanuela in Milton Keynes, and officers are now trying to trace him after renewing their appeal. The Princess of Wales has been pictured hugging her family at the end of a hiking challenge in newly released photos. The images show Catherine with her family after completing the endurance feat in pictures shared after the event. That's all for now from the Amber Sound News Team. I'm James Miller.
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2: Currently 19 degrees across the Amber Valley, partly cloudy and turning warmer through the day with highs of 26 degrees, staying dry and breezy with west winds.
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10cc from 1975. I'm not in love. Yes, you are. No, I'm not. Yes, you are. Maybe a little bit. Before that, Verve and Bittersweet Symphony. Ozzy Osbourne, Crazy Train on a crazy Monday morning. Sun is shining across the Amber Valley. That is part one, done and dusted on the respin. Part two to follow.

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2: Hello, pet. It's party time, I gather. So, what would you like this time?
3: Oh, so much, Michelle. Thank heavens you're here. I've left it a bit late this time.
2: Nothing new there, then.
3: 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And don't let me forget a badge and matching candles for the cake.
2: No worries. 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So, dinner panic, pet. And I've got the tableware covered as well.
3: Oh, that's so great. 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
3: Wow. Thank you so much, Michelle.
2: Hey, and don't forget my invite.
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0: Ian Van Dahl and Castles in the Sky, 9 minutes away from 10 o'clock. And the full breakdown of the last sesh there on today's Respin, Ian Van Dahl. Can you speak? No, not today. ELO, here is the news. Status quo rocking all over the world. I wonder why. Madonna, Express Yourself. Chaz and Dave, Ain't No Pleasing You. Right, still got one song to go. If you'd like to get your tunes in today for Dicko, it's your request show up and coming with Monday's Jukebox. And then the Music Express, that's it. And then Chris Knight's back with you with all the latest news, lots of great music, traffic and travel, you name it, that's Chris. And then after that is Trev with The Zone. Tonight at 9, Les Twigg and the 90s. I'll be back tomorrow, more Wide Awake, hopefully, at 7 a.m. Have a great day. One song to go.
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2: 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News.
3: A woman aged 22 has died in a skydiving accident near Langar Airfield in Nottinghamshire. Emergency services were called to the scene at 12:13 in the afternoon, and Nottinghamshire police said she was found in a nearby field and pronounced dead at the scene. Skydive Langar said it was deeply saddened by the fatal incident and is cooperating fully with police. Derby City Council says Walters Walkway will be removed this week. The council has confirmed the temporary bridge is due to come down as work continues, and residents and road users are being advised to follow local updates while the removal takes place. The Princess of Wales has been pictured hugging her family at the end of a hiking challenge in newly released photos. The images showed Kate with her family after completing the endurance feat in a moment that has now been shared publicly. At least 11 people have been killed in a second wave of Russian strikes on Kiev in a week. Rescue efforts are underway at more than 20 locations, according to the city's top military administrator, as emergency crews search damaged buildings and clear debris after the latest attacks on the Ukrainian capital. Donald Trump has issued an ultimatum to NATO allies on the eve of the summit, telling them to step up defense spending immediately or face consequences. The United States president wants members to reach 5% of gross domestic product by 2035, while Matt Whitaker said many allies are lagging behind ahead of the gathering in Ankara, Turkey. A Chinese pastor has been released from jail after Donald Trump intervened with Xi Jinping in what his family have described as a miracle. The pastor's release comes after Trump raised the case directly, ending a period in custody that had drawn concern from supporters and relatives. Labour has come under fire over electric vehicle charging costs, with critics saying people without off-street parking are being punished. The Leave Chief Executive Guy Bartlett says public charging is taxed at 20% VAT, compared with 5% at home, and says ministers are sending mixed messages as they push drivers towards electric vehicles. A woman aged 22 has died in a skydiving accident near Langar Airfield in Nottinghamshire. Emergency services were called at 12:13 in the afternoon, and Nottinghamshire police said she was found in a nearby field and pronounced dead at the scene. Skydive Langar said it was deeply saddened and is cooperating fully with police. That's all for now from the Amber Sound News team. I'm John Palmer.
2: Amber weather with Paradise Windows, manufacturing the very best in Rahal windows and doors for over 20 years to the trade and public.
3: Currently 20 degrees across the Amber Valley. Ripley stays bright and breezy with highs of 26 degrees today before a milder, cloudy night and overnight lows around 15 degrees.
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0: There's your Monday songs to get you in the mood for another 5 days of jukeboxing. I'm looking forward to this week. Some cracking weather on the way a little bit later on this week. Another bit of a mini heat wave. Don't worry, I'll keep you hydrated with music. 64446, that's me text number. So drop me a text, won't you? Start it with the word Amber, leave a space, then your name and your song. Or nip over to Facebook if you've got the app on your phone. 3 clicks away gets you a belter on today.
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3: Hello, pet. It's party time, I gather. So, what would you like this time?
4: Oh, so much, Michelle. Thank heavens you're here. I've left it a bit late this time.
3: Nothing new there, then.
4: So, I need a balloon arch. Obviously, as many balloons as you've got. The kids love them. Also, matching banners and bunting. And don't let me forget a badge and matching candles for the cake.
3: No worries. I've also extended my party bag for Lorange. You'll be spoilt for choice. So, dinner panic, pet. And I've got the tableware covered as well.
4: Oh, that's so great. Special Days does it again.
3: Whether it's a birthday, hen night or baby shower, it's what we do best. And we're open 6 days a week now, right here on Oxford Street, Ripley.
4: Wow. Thank you so much, Michelle.
3: Hey, and don't forget my invite.
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0: Alcazar and crying at the discotheque. That's for our Gambo. Hello, sir. How are you? For our Ruth, Curtis Mayfield. Move on up. Accidentally played you the 12-inch version. I hope you don't mind. It didn't go over the limits anyway, so I think we'll be all right with that. I don't see Chris moving out of his office. There we go. Anyway. And Daft Punk, harder, better, faster, stronger. That's for Aaron. Aaron, have you ever heard of Steve Austin? And I don't mean a bald wrestler from Texas. You might want to look that one up because I know you're a young shaver. $6 Million Man. Crikey. I used to love that show when I was a kid. I even had, one year for Christmas, a Steve Austin-like tracksuit. You know, like that red one. But my parents were a bit shrewd. They'd bought like a cheap one and managed to scrape the name off. Looking back on it, you know, very industrious.
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0: The soundtrack to your Monday sounds like this. Within Temptation, Don't Pray For Me, for Paul B. Don't. David M., you wanted Chumbawamba and Tub Thumping. Scorpions with Wind of Change for our Gail B. I could make a joke there, but I'm not, because it's a Monday. I'll save it for Tuesday. And for Mike in Sutton, Elvis versus JXL and a little less conversation. I wonder if they'd like, did an arm wrestling version of that. That'd be interesting to see.
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0: Amasulu, Too Good To Be Forgotten. How can you forget that song, Neil? You didn't forget it, did you? Everything But The Girl 2 and Missing For Lee. 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You've only got until midday. 64446 on the text. 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
5: A Ukrainian president says Russia launched 68 missiles and 351 strike drones in what he called a massive Russian attack on Kiev. Volodymyr Zelensky says Ukraine is facing a shortage of interceptor missiles after 14 people were killed in the Kiev region. He says the country urgently needs more air defenses as attacks continue. A Venezuelan girl has described surviving for 32 hours under the rubble of a collapsed building after two earthquakes in June. Fabiana said she ate ketchup and cheese while trapped in the remains of a 10-story residential block. She was eventually rescued after emergency teams worked through the debris in the aftermath of the quake. Donald Trump has told NATO allies to boost defense spending immediately or face consequences. The United States president issued the warning on the eve of the NATO summit in Ankara, where Washington says several members are still falling short of the 5% of gross domestic product target by 2035. Matt Whitaker says Mr. Trump expects action. The UK government has come under fire over electric vehicle charging costs, with Labour accused of punishing people who have not got off-street parking. Di Bartlett, chief executive of Believe, says drivers using public chargers pay 5 times more value-added tax than those charging at home. He says ministers are sending mixed messages while pushing the switch to electric vehicles. In Warwickshire, new speed cameras have gone live on the A46 between Stratford-upon-Avon and Alcester. The Warwickshire Road Safety Partnership says there were 3 fatal crashes, 8 serious injury collisions and 22 slight injury crashes on the route between 2021 and 2025. Drivers caught speeding face a minimum £100 fine and 3 penalty points. A council has spent more than £2,000 fighting a £190 pothole claim after Victoria Broadbent hit a pothole in Cirencester in May 2023. Gloucestershire County Council settled the case only 2 days before it was due in court. Her husband, Richard Broadbent, says the legal costs were appalling and far outweighed the original damage claim. A young woman has died in a skydiving incident near Langar Airfield in Nottinghamshire. The 22-year-old was found in a nearby field and pronounced dead at the scene. Skydive Langar says it is deeply saddened and is working with police as inquiries continue.
4: Amber weather with Paradise Windows, manufacturing the very best in Rahow windows and doors for over 20 years to the trade and public.
5: Currently 21 degrees across the Amber Valley. Ripley stays mostly cloudy and breezy this afternoon with highs of 26 degrees, then a milder, partly cloudy evening tonight.
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0: If you want to get yourself a song on the radio today, I'd suggest pulling your finger out, because they're going fast. The Key, the Secret from the Urban Cookie Collective for Rich in Derby. Hello, my friend. Hope you're well today. For John C., Chris Norman and Susie Quattro, I Need Your Love. Nice song. And Sam Fender with Hypersonic Missiles. That's for Keelan. No, they're not hypersonic. I think there's only two that can do that.
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0: Aaron Ramirez and Looking for Love for Johnny B. Goode. If you know anybody who's single, Johnny B. Goode's available, I think. I think that's what he's getting at. Is that what you're getting at, Johnny? I think so. Thompson Twins, Hold Me Now, what a great song. That's for our Pinky. Hello, Doug. Smiths and Panic for Roy. Don't. Just calm down. The universe is big. Very, very big. In fact, it's so mind-bogglingly big. Sorry, that's a different thing. Yomanda, Synths and Strings for Kian. You never know, could be your song next.
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0: This is your soundtrack, and this is what your Monday sounded like on Amber Sound FM. Hello, this is Dicko with the jukebox for a Monday. Fall Out Boy, this ain't a scene. And, you know, I always get confused about the next lyrics. It's arms race. It sounds like something else. That's for Harvey. For Jill C, ferreting about the Rolling Stones and Gimme Shelter. If you add up all their ages, right, you get like an approximate age of Doctor Who. For Gail, Blondie, Union City Blues, and Brian Adams, Can't Stop This Thing We've Started. For Graham, two more to squeeze in.
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0: 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Hello, you. Hope you had a good weekend. I bet you did, knowing you. Ron, you wanted Roxy Music and Virginia Plain. This is the show where you pick them, I play them. Time's almost up. It's nearly midday. If you want to be quick and cheeky, go for it now.
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6: Ukraine says it is running low on interceptor missiles after a massive Russian attack on Kyiv region killed 15 people. President Volodymyr Zelensky says Sunday's assault involves 68 missiles and 351 strike drones and warns the shortage is leaving Ukraine more exposed as it tries to defend the capital and surrounding areas from repeated strikes. Fabiana, a Venezuelan girl, has told how she survived for 32 hours trapped under the rubble of a 10-story residential building after two earthquakes hit Venezuela in June. She says she ate ketchup and cheese while waiting to be rescued as emergency crews worked through the debris to reach her. Donald Trump has issued an ultimatum to NATO allies on the eve of a summit in Ankara, saying they must step up defense spending immediately or face consequences. The United States president wants members to move towards spending 5% of gross domestic product by 2035, while Washington officials say several countries are still falling short. Britain's public electric vehicle charging system is under fire, with Believe chief executive Guy Bartlett accusing Labour of punishing drivers without off-street parking. He says public charging is taxed at 20% VAT compared with 5% at home and argues ministers are sending mixed messages as they push motorists towards electric cars. A new bus route in Lincolnshire has been launched to honour the Dambusters and link places with Royal Air Force connections. The B617 runs 6 days a week between Horncastle, Woodhall Spa, Tattershall, Coningsby, Billinghay, Metheringham, Branston and Lincoln, with councillors hoping it will improve rural transport and ease parking pressure. Motorhome and campervan owners have been warned of new parking restrictions in Saltburn. Redcar and Cleveland Borough Council has limited parking on Marine Parade after complaints about vehicles staying for long periods. Motorhomes can now use marked bays on the north side for up to 4 hours between 9 in the morning and 5 in the evening, Monday to Saturday. A 22-year-old woman has died in a skydiving accident near Langar Airfield in Nottinghamshire. Emergency services were called at 12:13 in the afternoon, and Nottinghamshire police say she was found in a nearby field and pronounced dead at the scene. Skydive Langar says it is devastated and is cooperating fully with police. That's all for now from the Amber Sound News team. I'm James Miller.
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6: Currently 23 degrees across the Amber Valley. Scattered clouds hold through this afternoon with highs of 26 degrees. Then a breezier, partly cloudy evening follows, staying dry and mild overnight.
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0: Coast Jukebox for a Monday. Good afternoon. How are you? That's Jenna Lee and and Runaway for Sean is Sean. Rachel, you wanted Mike and the Mechanics, and I've labelled it up wrong. Oh, nobody's perfect. There we go, I remembered. Freeloaders, so much love to give for Kerry. More of your belters, bangers and guilty pleasures are on the way.
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6: 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We're not

0: Meatloaf, 2 out of 3 ain't bad for Anne. For Phil, level 42, lessons in love. And 3 Lions from Badil and Skinner. And the Lightning Seeds, that was for Nathan. Oh, England are doing well, are they? Oh, crikey, I haven't watched a bit of football at all.
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2: Hello, pet. It's party time, I gather. So, what would you like this time?
3: Oh, so much, Michelle. Thank heavens you're here. I've left it a bit late this time.
2: Nothing new there, then.
3: So, I need a balloon arch. Obviously, as many balloons as you've got. The kids love them. Also, matching banners and bunting. And don't let me forget a badge and matching candles for the cake.
2: No worries. I've also extended my party bag for Lorraine. You'll be spoilt for choice. So, dinner panic, pet. And I've got the tableware covered as well.
3: Oh, that's so great. Special Days does it again.
2: Whether it's a birthday, hen night or baby shower, it's what we do best. And we're open 6 days a week now, right here on Oxford Street, Ripley.
3: Wow. Thank you so much, Michelle.
2: Hey, and don't forget my invite.

0: Your songs on a Monday across the Amber Valley, Amber Sound FM, Dicko doing the jukebox. Somber, My Body Isn't Ready, I say that often. That's for Alan Kay, for Rob Queen, Friends Will Be Friends. Nice song. From the Highlander soundtrack, It's a Kind of Magic. Liam, you wanted Joan Jett and Crimson and Clover.
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5: Ukraine says it is facing a shortage of interceptor missiles after a major Russian strike on Kyiv region left 18 people dead. President Volodymyr Zelensky said Sunday's attack involved 68 missiles and 351 strike drones. He said the assault was massive as air defenses struggled to respond. The warning comes amid continued Russian attacks on Ukrainian cities and infrastructure. Australian authorities have identified the likely source of mysterious silver spheres found washed up near Forest Beach in northern Queensland. The Australian Space Agency says the objects appear to be pressure vessels from a space launch vehicle. Queensland Fire Department crews have placed the debris in hazardous materials barrels, while police and emergency officials continue to investigate the object's origin and possible risks. Donald Trump has issued an ultimatum to NATO allies ahead of a summit in Ankara, telling them to step up defense spending immediately or face consequences. Washington officials say many members are falling short of the 5% of gross domestic product target by 2035. The warning comes as the United States prepares a system of rewards and penalties linked to military spending. A woman has been found guilty of an anti-Semitic attack outside a Jewish school in North London. Saida Khatun, 39, was convicted after a trial at Stratford Magistrates Court. Prosecutors said she attacked a man while directing anti-Semitic abuse at children outside the school on May 10. The case has now concluded, with the court's verdict delivered on July 3. A new bus service has launched in Lincolnshire, named the B617 in tribute to the wartime 617 squadron, the Dambusters. The route links Horncastle, Woodhall Spa, Tattershall, Coningsby, Billinghay, Metheringham, Branston and Lincoln. Lincolnshire Council says the six-day-a-week service will improve transport links and help ease parking congestion across the county. Motorhomes and campervans are now facing new parking restrictions in Saltburn. Redcar and Cleveland Borough Council says the changes affect Marine Parade, where complaints have been made about vehicles staying for long periods. Motorhomes can now only use marked bays on the north side for up to 4 hours between 9 a.m. and 5 p.m. Monday to Saturday. A rare Caribbean flamingo chick has hatched at Paradise Park Wildlife Sanctuary in Hale, Cornwall. Curator David Wilcox said the new arrival was spotted peering out from beneath its mother's wing early on Thursday. The chick joins two older siblings, including Frankie, who flew to France last year. Staff say they hope this one stays with the flock. That's all for now from the Amber Sound News team. I'm John Palmer.
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5: Currently 23 degrees across the Amber Valley. Ripley stays dry and bright with highs of 26 degrees today, easing to 18 degrees overnight under a breezy west wind.
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0: Signum and coming on strong for Dan, the MOT man in Black Wolf, for our Patrick, the Saturdays and Higher, and Body Rocks with Yeah Yeah for Claire. On the way, some absolutely cracking songs, and I'm not a person to say things like that lightly.
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0: Spin Doctors and Two Princes for Henry, for Tracy, MC Hammer. You can't touch this. I can, I will, I'll touch it now you've said I can't. For our Sue in Riddings, hello Sue in Riddings. All the notes and Maneater, go steady. There's lots of bones in a man. And Wham, Wake Me Up Before You Go-Go for our Sharon.
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0: Hope you're well. The Cure and Boys Don't Cry. Great song, Drap. He's in Newton. We knew this. And for Paula, hello, Duck. Hope you're well. ELO, Last Train to London. 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

0: Shannon, let the music play for Tim. Farrar, Audrey, Hello Duck, David Bowie in fashion, and 10cc's Rubber Bullets for Alfie Bow. 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
1: 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News.
2: Ukraine says it is running short of interceptor missiles after what President Volodymyr Zelensky described as a massive Russian attack on Kiev. He said 68 missiles and 351 strike drones were launched overnight, with 19 people killed in the Kiev region. The warning comes as Ukraine continues to defend cities and infrastructure from repeated strikes. Huge crowds have filled Tehran for the funeral procession of Ayatollah Ali Khamenei. Mourners waved Iranian flags and red banners symbolizing vengeance as the former supreme leader was honored in the capital. The ceremony drew large numbers of people to the streets, with state media describing it as a major moment of public grief and defiance. Donald Trump has told NATO allies to step up defense spending immediately or face consequences. The United States president issued the warning on the eve of the summit in Ankara, where Washington says many partners are still below the 5% of gross domestic product target by 2035. The move comes amid wider pressure on Europe to raise military spending. European football's governing body, UEFA, says the integrity of the game is at stake after FIFA overturned Follerin Balogun's red card ban. The decision followed an intervention by Donald Trump, with UEFA criticizing the move and questioning the message it sends. The dispute comes as football's world governing body faces scrutiny over disciplinary consistency. A 22-year-old woman has died in a skydiving incident near Langat Airfield in Nottinghamshire. Emergency services were called to the scene at 12:13 p.m. and Nottinghamshire police said she was found in a nearby field and pronounced dead at the scene. Skydive Langer said it was deeply saddened and is cooperating with police. Derby City Council says Walter's Walkway will be removed this week. The temporary bridge, which has been in place in the city, is now set to come down as part of the council's plans. No further details have been released on the timing of the work. A rare Caribbean flamingo chick has hatched at Paradise Park Wildlife Sanctuary in Hale. Curator David Walcock said the fluffy white newcomer was spotted beneath its mother's wing by early Thursday morning. The chick follows the arrival of Frankie, who flew to France last year, and staff say they hope this youngster stays with the flock. That's all for now from the Amber Sound News team. I'm Work Experience newsreader Remy Carson.
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2: Currently 25 degrees across the Amber Valley. Ripley stays dry and bright with scattered clouds. Then tonight turns partly cloudy with overnight lows around 18 degrees.

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3: Hello, pet. It's party time, I gather. So, what would you like this time?
4: Oh, so much, Michelle. Thank heavens you're here. I've left it a bit late this time.
3: Nothing new there, then.
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3: 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So, dinner panic, pet. And I've got the tableware covered as well.
4: Oh, that's so great. 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
4: Wow. 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

0: 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News.
1: Ukraine says it is running short of interceptor missiles after what President Volodymyr Zelensky called a massive Russian attack on Kyiv region. He said 68 missiles and 351 strike drones were launched on Sunday, with 20 people killed in the capital area. The warning comes as Ukraine presses for more air defense support to protect cities and infrastructure. Huge crowds have filled Tehran streets for the funeral procession of Ayatollah Ali Khamenei. Mourners waved Iranian flags and red banners symbolizing vengeance for the former supreme leader whose death followed Israeli and United States strikes. Iranian officials say the funeral is drawing huge numbers, with state television showing black-clad crowds gathering across the capital. Donald Trump has told NATO allies to step up defense spending immediately or face consequences. The United States president issued the ultimatum on the eve of the summit in Ankara, Turkey, as Washington warns several members are still short of the 5% of gross domestic product target by 2035. The warning adds pressure on Keir Starmer. European football's governing body UEFA says the integrity of the game is at stake after FIFA overturned the red card shown to United States forward Follerin Balogun. The decision followed an intervention by Donald Trump, and UEFA says the move leaves unanswered questions. Balogun's suspension has now been effectively lifted, prompting criticism of FIFA's handling of the case. Motorhome and campervan owners have been warned that new parking restrictions have come into force in Saltburn. Redcar and Cleveland Borough Council says the changes on Marine Parade follow complaints about larger vehicles staying for long periods. Motorhomes can now only use marked bays on the north side for up to 4 hours between 9 a.m. and 5 p.m. Monday to Saturday. A new bus route named the B617 has launched in Lincolnshire, paying tribute to the county's World War II aviation history. The service links Horncastle, Woodhall Spa, Tattershall, Coningsby, Billinghay, Metheringham, Branston and Lincoln, with stops connected to the Royal Air Force's heritage. Councillor Natalie Oliver says the route is a terrific thing for the community. A rare Caribbean flamingo chick has hatched at Paradise Park Wildlife Sanctuary in Hale in Cornwall. Curator David Woolcock says the youngster was spotted peering out from beneath its mother's wing early on Thursday morning. The chick joins older siblings Derek and Frankie after Frankie famously flew to France last year. The Australian Space Agency says it has identified the likely source of mysterious silver spheres washed up on beaches near Forest Beach in northern Queensland. Officials believe the objects are pressure vessels from a space launch vehicle, and Queensland Fire Department teams have placed them in hazardous materials barrels. Locals say the discovery has created a lot of excitement. That's all for now from the Amber Sound News Team. I'm James Miller.
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1: Currently 25 degrees across the Amber Valley. Scattered clouds and a warm west breeze continue, with highs of 26 degrees today, then a cooler, partly cloudy night, overnight lows around 15 degrees.
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0: Anti-Hero on Amber Sound FM. I haven't got Anti-Hero, I've got Auntie Nelly, but that's about it. Anyway, it's all right, okay. Best dad joke ever. Monday the 6th of July, 26th, day 187 of the year, 179 days until 27. What a great match last night. Congratulations, England, 3-2. Playing again on Saturday. Sylvester Stallone celebrates his 80th birthday today. Jennifer Saunders is 68. And Kevin Hart celebrates his 47th birthday. Overseas voters moving to the UK could be prevented from giving more than 100,000 in political donations for a year after their arrival under new proposals. And Reform UK have insisted that no rules have been broken after it emerged that Nigel Farage did not declare benefits provided by an ally once convicted of fraud in the US.
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0: There she is. It's Sabrina Carpenter and Tears. R.E.M. before that with everybody else and Caro Emerald and a song called Quicksand. Police leadership is not constantly of high enough standards and requires a fundamental overhaul, a landmark independent review has warned. And the UK is set for another spell of hot weather this week with temperatures reaching at 34 degrees in some parts of the country. You have to pay for weather like that, don't you?
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0: Frankie Valli in the Four Seasons and Don't Think Twice, It's All Right. Want to hear more music like that? Check out us tomorrow night on the Soul Show. Raven Lene before that and Love Me Not on Amber Sound FM. Two Jude Bellingham goals in 2 minutes and a Harry Kane penalty helped England, a 10-man England boot host Mexico out of the World Cup at the Aztec Stadium. Didn't realise how high up it is, actually. 5,500 feet. Normally, the height that an airliner would normally fly. 5,500 feet above sea level. There you go. Taylor Swift and Travis Kelce have camera crews following them around their spectacular wedding to film a documentary, Inside the Claim. Some money on that one. And Gary Barlow has announced he can't repeat Take That's Energetic Circus Tour for a third time as he admits he physically can't do the show again in an emotional statement. Absolutely tated, aren't you, Gary?
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0: It's 3:42 on this Monday afternoon. Regard with No Love for You on Amber Sound FM. Before that was Tears for Fears and a song called Change. Brilliant song. Four more songs coming up. First coming up from Robbie Williams.
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Destiny's Child and Lose My Breath on Amber Sound FM. How are you? You all right? Good? Glad about that? Really am. Oasis are reportedly planning a jaw-dropping 12-night residency next year, and Madonna was reportedly forced to withdraw from a surprise appearance at the London Pride over apparently safety concerns. There you go. Put some stairs there and she got a thing around her neck. Maybe.

0: Armada and Love's Theme on Amber Sound FM. Before that was Stevie Wonder and Superstition. London's been crowned the most World Cup upset city across Britain, with Liverpool following closely behind. While Italy holds the title for the home of the pizza, you can now say bon appetit. I'll try again. Bon appetit. While tucking into a deeply authentic slice in the UK. I had a pizza yesterday. They were all right, actually. Not enough tomato on it, though. Pet experts have finally revealed whether your dog should be allowed to join you at a night, and it's good news for anyone who enjoys a bedtime cuddle. And music with explicit lyrics is on the decline, apparently, in Spotify's biggest charts, according to a new report. Why do they need to put explicits in there? Anyway, we'll have a look whose birthday it is. Music file as well on the way in the next hour. I'll see you in 2 minutes after your news and weather.
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3: Ukraine says it is running short of interceptor missiles after a huge Russian assault on Kyiv region. President Volodymyr Zelensky says Sunday's attack involved 68 missiles and 351 strike drones, with 21 people killed. The warning comes as Ukraine presses allies for more air defense support to protect cities and infrastructure from repeated strikes. Huge crowds have filled Tehran for the funeral procession of Ayatollah Ali Khamenei. Mourners waved Iranian flags and red banners symbolizing vengeance as the former supreme leader was honored in the capital. The ceremony drew large numbers to the streets, with officials describing it as a major moment in Iran's political and religious calendar. Donald Trump has told NATO allies to step up defense spending immediately or face consequences. The president of the United States issued the warning on the eve of the summit in Ankara, where Washington says some members are still falling short of the 5% of gross domestic product target by 2035. Britain's spending plans remain below that level. A Russian patrol aircraft has dropped tracking devices near HMS Prince of Wales in the Norwegian Sea, prompting interception by two F-35 jets. The Ministry of Defense says the Russian Bear F approached the carrier strike group repeatedly and flew dangerously close before being escorted away. The incident happened during Operation Firecrest in the Arctic. A woman has been convicted of an anti-Semitic attack outside a Jewish school in North London. Sieda Cutton, 39, from Hackney, was found guilty at Stratford Magistrates Court after targeting children and a parent in Stamford Hill. Police say she attacked a man after shouting abuse, and she will be sentenced on July 24. Motorhome owners are facing new parking restrictions in Saltburn after Redcar and Cleveland Borough Council brought in limits on Marine Parade. Vehicles can only use marked bays on the north side for 4 hours between 9 a.m. and 5 p.m. Monday to Saturday. The council says the changes respond to complaints from residents about long-term parking on the seafront. A rare Caribbean flamingo chick has hatched at Paradise Park Wildlife Sanctuary in Hale. Curator David Wilcox said the new arrival was visible from early Thursday morning beneath its mother's wing. The chick joined siblings Derek and Frankie, with staff hoping this one stays with the flock after Frankie flew to France last year. That's all for now from the Amber Sound News team. I'm John Palmer.
2: Amber weather with Paradise Windows, manufacturing the very best in Rahal windows and doors for over 20 years to the trade and public.
3: Currently 25 degrees across the Amber Valley. Scattered clouds continue this afternoon with highs of 26 degrees. Then a cooler, partly cloudy evening follows, dipping to 18 degrees.
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0: Gene Chandler celebrates his birthday, brought us that song, Duke, Duke, Duke, Duke of Earl. That was his other hit back in the 1970s called Get Down. He's 89 today, still with us. Before that was Bill Haley. He would have been 101 today. What we got then? Azora Armstead, pop singer with Half of the Weather Girls. Wouldn't have been 84 today.
1: Amber.

got me.

0: It's Raining Men, that's the Weather Girls on Amber Sound FM. A very good afternoon to you. How are you? All right. I'm not going to keep going on about England winning last night, but I'm sure Dave did this morning. Rick Elswit, American guitarist with Dr. Hook and The Medicine Show, is 81 today.
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0: Mike Shreve, American drummer with Santana, is 77 today. Dog's Hook before that. And When You're in Love with a Beautiful Woman. Would have been Phyllis Hyman's birthday today. Took her own life after being dropped by the record company. Whitney Houston took her place. Under Your Spell is next. After your latest traffic and travel.
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0: Let's see what the roads are looking like. Start with the busiest spots around Ripley and the wider area. In Nottingham, the B6008 is slow from Broxdow Lane, B6004 to the A610 with 15 minutes lost to stationary traffic and roadworks. Also in Nottingham, the B6004 is holding traffic between Denwood Crescent and Bilborough Road, A6002 and Woodhouse Way, A6002 with 11 minutes of delay. In Derby, the A38, A52 stretch is heavily backed up from Friar Gate and Newtox and Old Road to Queensway with 13 minutes of delays. The B6027 at Huthwaite has 11 minutes lost, plus roadworks, and the A6096 in Ilkeston is slow with 7 minutes. Further on, the M1 at Tibshelf is queuing between Junction 28 and 29. That's it. More traffic and travel as it happens.
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0: Phyllis Simon and Under Your Spell on Ambersound FM. She would have been 77 today. More soul singers on the way. Got a song from Sherrick. He had a hit called Just Call back in the 1980s, about 89, I think it would have been. He would have been, funnily enough, 69 today.
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0: John Keeble of Spandau Ballet celebrating his 67th birthday today. Great song. Only When You Leave Sherry's just called before that. And Tim Brichano, British guitarist with the Sisters of Mercy and All About Eve, 53.
1: Amber.

0: 51st birthday today. The last guy, actually, out of All About Heath, was actually 66. There you go. So, stay there. More on the way. What we got then next then? Kate Nash celebrates her 38th birthday today. She's got a song next called Foundations.
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0: 7 minutes lost. Heading into Derby, the A38 and A52 is at a standstill from Prior Gate. A52 and Steer Toxa Old Road to Kingsway, about 8 minutes, and the A516 is also held up from Great Northern Road to Toxa Old Road, Holt Street, with a 7 minute delay. Alfreton Road is slow too, Haslam's Lane to A61, another 8 minutes, while the A5111 between Toxa to New Road, A516, and the A38 is adding 7. Over in Nottingham, the B6004 is the worst with 21 minutes, plus the B6008 has 20 minutes through roadworks. That's it, more traffic and travel as it happens.
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never seen those live at Long Eaton Leisure Centre, believe it or not. That is Saxon and Strangers in the Night on Ambersound FM. Graham Oliver celebrates his 74th birthday. Final song in your birthday hour. Standby, traffic jams on.

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4: President Donald Trump has confirmed he asked FIFA to review United States striker Follarin Balogun's one-match suspension at the World Cup. Mr. Trump said FIFA made the right decision to suspend the player, adding that otherwise it would have left a big stain on the tournament. The intervention comes as the United States prepares for the next stage of the competition. Ukraine's President Volodymyr Zelensky says Sunday's massive Russian attack on Kyiv involved 68 missiles and 351 strike drones. He warned of an interceptor missile shortage after 22 people were killed in the Kyiv region. Mr. Zelensky said the assault showed the scale of the threat facing Ukraine, as officials continue to assess damage and casualties from the bombardment. Donald Trump has issued an ultimatum to NATO allies on the eve of the summit in Ankara, Turkey, telling them to step up defense spending immediately or face consequences. Washington officials say several partners are still falling short of the 5% of gross domestic product target by 2035. Matt Whitaker said President Trump expects allies to move faster. The UK government has imposed fresh sanctions on the scientists and institutions behind the development of a Novichok nerve agent used in the 2018 Salisbury assassination plot. Foreign Secretary Yvette Cooper said Russia's repeated use of chemical weapons is a sickening violation of international law. The sanctions target 7 individuals and 2 research institutes, with asset freezes and travel bans now in force. A Russian patrol aircraft has repeatedly approached the UK's carrier strike group in the Norwegian Sea, dropping tracking devices near HMS Prince of Wales. The Ministry of Defence said 2 F-35 jets intercepted the Bear F after it flew low and close to the carrier and released sonar buoys nearby. The MOD called the move unsafe and unprofessional. Motorhome and campervan owners face new parking restrictions in Saltburn after Redcar and Cleveland Borough Council brought in changes on Marine Parade today. Motorhomes will only be allowed in marked bays on the north side for 4 hours between 9 a.m. and 5 p.m. Monday to Saturday. The council says the measures follow complaints from local residents about long-stay parking. A new bus route paying tribute to Lincolnshire's World War II aviation history has launched across the county, connecting sites with links to the RAF. Named the B617, the service honours 617 Squadron, the Dambusters, and links Horncastle, Woodhall Spa, Tattershall, Coningsby, Billinghay, Metheringham, Branston and Lincoln. Lincolnshire Council says it should improve transport in rural areas. A rare Caribbean flamingo chick has hatched at Paradise Park Wildlife Sanctuary in Hale, Cornwall after its older brother Frankie flew to France last year. Curator David Woolcock called the arrival wonderful news, saying the youngster was already looking out from beneath its mother's wing by Thursday morning. Staff hope this chick will stay with the flock. A 14th century Lancashire church at St. Wilfrid's Church in the village of Melling near Lancaster has discovered a hidden stash of gold coins worth nearly £30,000 beneath its altar. Reverend Jane Lee said the find was just like a miracle, as the church had been facing permanent closure because its congregation could not raise the £750,000 needed for repairs. The coins were left in a donation box and later sold. That's all for now from the Amber Sound News team. I'm work experience newsreader Remy Carson.
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4: Currently 24 degrees across the Amber Valley, partly cloudy and breezy with highs of 26 degrees today, then a cooler, showery night turning patchier later.
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0: Donna Summer and Heaven Knows on Amber Sound FM. That was incorporated on the, that one, MacArthur Park Suite 12-inch single. There you go. Now you know, don't you? Stay there. Lady Traffic and Travel's on the way. And then we've got Marissa Rose with Dave Lee with What About My Love. You'll know what the song is.
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0: Let's see what the roads are looking like. In Hopwick, the B6027 is slow in both directions with roadworks between Alfreton Road, the A38, and Blackwell Road, Main Street, and that's costing drivers around 8 minutes. In Ilkeston, the B6007 and A6007 are also under pressure, with stationary traffic from the A609 to Kettleston Drive adding about 5 minutes. Over in Derby, the A38 and A52 are at a standstill between Priorgate, the A52, Utoxeter Old Road and Kingsway, with an 8 minute hold-up. And Nottingham has several slow spots too. Chilbury Rise is heavily congested between Broxtow Lane and Bells Lane with a 15-minute delay, while the A610 from Overdale Road to Millennium Way is crawling, and the B6008 has roadworks between Broxtow Lane and the A610, adding around 7 minutes. That's it. More traffic and travel as it happens.
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0: Alex Party, massive song. It started off as Saturday Night Party and then eventually came out as Sunday Night Party and Read My Lips. Alex Party, there you go. 5:30, how are you? You all right? Still more to come. Trev's on the way at 6, by the way.
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0: amazing band, weren't they? ELO still touring at the moment. Obviously not with the original lineup, but still a great band. That's Turned to Stone on Amber Sound FM, which I think was on the Discovery album. Sure it was. Genesis before that and Abacab. Abacab meaning the chords that are being used, A-B-A-C-A-B. There you go. So now you know, they haven't got a title for it. Anyway, still more to come. MK and Crystal with Dior next.
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0: Rolling Thick and I Don't Like It on Ambersound MK before that. 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

0: A Miracle of Love on Amber Sound FM. That is your lot from me. I'll be back again tomorrow from 3 o'clock. Stand by. Treb's on the way next. I'll see you tomorrow. Ta-ra.
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0: is Amber Sound.
1: President Donald Trump says he asked FIFA to review Follerin Balogun's one-match suspension at the World Cup. Mr. Trump said FIFA made the right decision to suspend the United States striker, adding that otherwise it would have left a big stain on the tournament. The US president said he wanted the ban looked at immediately. Ukraine says it is facing a shortage of interceptor missiles as it counts the cost of another Russian attack. President Volodymyr Zelensky said Sunday's massive Russian attack on Kyiv involved 68 missiles and 351 strike drones. He said 23 people were killed in the Kyiv region as officials warned air defenses are under pressure from repeated strikes. The UK government has imposed fresh sanctions on the scientists and institutions behind the development of the Novichok nerve agent used in the 2018 Salisbury attack. Foreign Secretary Yvette Cooper said Russia's repeated use of chemical weapons is a sickening violation of international law. The sanctions target 7 individuals and 2 research institutes, with asset freezes and travel bans. Donald Trump has told NATO allies to step up defense spending immediately or face consequences. The warning comes ahead of the summit in Ankara, Turkey, where Washington says some partners are falling short of the 5% of GDP target by 2035. Britain's £15 billion increase still leaves spending well below the American goal, officials say. A new bus route paying tribute to Lincolnshire's World War II aviation history has launched across the county. Named the B617, it links Horncastle, Woodhall Spa, Tattershall, Coningsby, Billinghay, Mitheringham, Branston and Lincoln. The service honours 617 Squadron, the Dambusters, and includes stops with links to RAF Metheringham, RAF Coningsby and RAF Woodhall Spa. Motorhome and campervan owners have been warned of new parking restrictions which have come into force in Saltburn today. Redcar and Cleveland Borough Council says the changes follow complaints about motorhomes staying on Marine Parade for long periods. The new rules limit where they can park and how long they can stay, with permits available for some residents and businesses. A rare Caribbean flamingo chick has hatched at Paradise Park Wildlife Sanctuary in Hale. Curator David Walcock said the newcomer was already peering out from beneath its mother's wing by Thursday morning. The chick joins siblings Derek and Frankie, with staff hoping this one stays with the flock after Frankie flew to France last year. That's all for now from the Amber Sound News Team. I'm James Miller.
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1: Currently 24 degrees across the Amber Valley, partly cloudy and breezy this evening, with highs of 23 degrees tomorrow and a late chance of light rain overnight.

0: That was Ike's Kiss Me Creek taking us into the week of the week of the zone. Another week of the zone. It is Monday, of course. Are you a little bit frazzled as well? Yeah, me too.
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barely swims. I sink whenever I go in the water, unless I'm paddling, in which case I can just about survive. Yet I used to kind of get out of sport because I used to do a lot of musical stuff when I was at school. Well, you can't swim for a living, can you? And I did earn a living doing music after a fashion, so I suppose it worked out in the end. Now, it was on this day in 1973 that Queen released this one.

0: A blur of fancy footwork in their pastel shaded drape jackets. That's Shawaddy Waddy, of course. And you got what it takes. Hello to Dale and Alma in Kirkby. Either Dale or Alma like a nice long one. They've requested Cry by Godley and Cream. And it's only fair that we play the full album version after this.
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desperate man on a wire. Now, tomorrow I'll be setting off at Derby Theatre to conduct a couple of interviews, one of which will be about the Eagle Awards, which is the annual Amateur Theatre Awards, which takes place in a couple of weeks' time at Derby Theatre. So if anyone out there is part of a company that has been nominated this year, maybe you've been nominated as an individual, then listen up tomorrow. It's the 30th anniversary of the Eagle Awards, and really looking forward to that one. Also be interviewing someone about the 50th anniversary quiz for Derby Theatre. It's kind of a two for the price of one. I'll put them out on different evenings, but I'll be no doubt ensconced in a small space somewhere interviewing various people from Derby Theatre tomorrow morning. And I have to say, I usually do, actually. I'm really looking forward to it.

Michael Jackson and Akon. The latter-day remix of Wannabe Starting Something. And coming up after the ad break, well, we'll be going up to the news with a little bit of John Newman on 107.2 and 98.4 FM. This is, of course, Amber Sound. Hope you're... I'll try not to speak too loudly, shall I, today.

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1: Hello, pet. It's party time, I gather. So, what would you like this time?
2: Oh, so much, Michelle. Thank heavens you're here. I've left it a bit late this time.
1: Nothing new there, then.
2: So, I need a balloon arch. Obviously, as many balloons as you've got. The kids love them. Also, matching banners and bunting. And don't let me forget a badge and matching candles for the cake.
1: No worries. I've also extended my party bag for Lorange. You'll be spoilt for choice. So, dinner panic, pet. And I've got the tableware covered as well.
2: Oh, that's so great. Special Days does it again.
1: Whether it's a birthday, hen night or baby shower, it's what we do best. And we're open 6 days a week now, right here on Oxford Street, Ripley.
2: Wow. Thank you so much, Michelle.
1: Hey, and don't forget my invite.
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0: John Newman, come and get it. In the words of the great Jimmy Cliff, you can get it if you really want it. 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
1: 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News.
2: Donald Trump has confirmed he did ask FIFA boss Gianni Infantino to review the ban on US striker Folarin Balogun. The one-match suspension was overturned after the pair spoke, and he is now free to play during USA's match against Belgium tomorrow. The president says he felt he had to intervene.
3: Gianni Infantino, he's a smart, tough man. All I did was ask for a review. I didn't say you have to do this. I feel we have to have all the best players in the field. You can't take the best players.
2: Meanwhile, England are now preparing for their next World Cup encounter against Norway on Saturday. They've secured a place in the last eight after a 3-2 win against Mexico. Speaking on England's official social media, Anthony Gordon says it was a great game.
4: I think an all-time England great win, even more so with the context, the red card, the penalty. I've been speaking about our team togetherness for a long time. Now, hopefully, you believe me.
2: Next, up to 10,000 people have been evacuated from their homes after wildfires spread through southern France. More than a dozen small towns and villages in the foothills of the French Pyrenees have been evacuated after an early summer heatwave. NHS consultants across England have voted in favour of strike action. In a ballot, 76% of senior doctors said they would walk out in a dispute over pay and pensions. Pressure's growing on the government to deport the ringleader of the Rochdale grooming gang. Sabia Ahmed was released from prison last week after serving 14 years for sexual offences on girls as young as 12. Legislation from the 1970s is making it difficult to deport the 73-year-old back to his native Pakistan. But Home Office Minister Alex Norris says they're doing all they can.
5: We have not given up and we will not. While the original intentions of the legislation in question mean we ought to proceed with care, the nature of the offending in this case demands that we explore all options, and that is what we're doing. And in the meantime, we will, of course, do everything in our power to keep the public safe.
2: And Microsoft is cutting almost 5,000 jobs. Roughly 2.1% of its workforce will go. That's the latest from Radio News Hub. I'm David Hall.
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2: Fine and dry with clear spells for most places. It'll be breezy in the north with some occasional rain. Temperatures are not too bad though, with a low of 13 degrees Celsius.
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And if you're going to have a guest artiste on your song, it might as well be Stevie.

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0: I quote Dr. Jones, and I have to be careful now because the last time I made a slightly less than complimentary remark about Aqua, I very nearly caused an international diplomatic incident. Well, I don't think Eric in Denmark, our listener, Eric in Denmark, that is, was terribly chuffed with me.
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Sarah Ramirez, Looking for Love. Now, there were lots of Strands released, Strands musical and fashion-wise, launched by punk and new wave, not least of which was the kind of hark back to 50s and 60s clothing, tight draped trousers and pastel shades, and also those bright fluorescent shades, as favoured by the Rosillos from Scotland and the B-52s. They were almost a genre unto themselves, were the B-52s. Their debut album was released on this day in 1979. So let's hear the full version of this one.

0: Rock Logs the B-52s with a side order of Hot Butter, no doubt. Love that track. Even better to hear the full album version.
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0: a single at the time in 1987 by Marillion. That's Sugar Mice, of course, from Fish Period Marillion. We don't play nearly enough post-Fish Marillion. I think we need to sort that one out.
1: 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News.
2: President Trump has confirmed he did intervene in the red card row over US striker Falarin Balogun. UEFA has strongly criticised FIFA's decision not to uphold the automatic ban, meaning he will play against Belgium tomorrow. Mr. Trump says he called FIFA's president Gianni Infantino to discuss the suspension, which was then overturned.
3: I asked for a review because I didn't think it was a foul. And, you know, again, I'm good at this stuff. I didn't think it was a foul. I thought it was two great athletes that crashed into each other and got entangled. That was not a guy punching somebody in the face or anything that, you know, would be different.
2: Meanwhile, England are now prepping for their next World Cup encounter against Norway on Saturday. They secured a place in the last eight after a 3-2 win against Mexico. Next, Prince Harry's trip to the UK has descended into chaos. Buckingham Palace says the Duke of Sussex will now not be staying at the palace during his visit to London this week, despite his team announcing this morning that he'd accepted an invitation to do so. It's emerged the Duke's team had not responded to the royal household in time. The government's under increasing pressure to fast-track the deportation of Sabir Ahmed, the ringleader of the Rochdale grooming gang. The 73-year-old, who served 14 years for sexual offences on girls as young as 12, can't be sent back to Pakistan due to legislation from the 1970s. But Conservative MP Katie Lamb says the law needs to change.
4: The idea that he might be allowed to stay in this country because of a clause in a decades-old law designed for a completely different time and context is not just absurd, but sickening. As recently as 2023, parole officers concluded that Ahmed poses a very high risk of serious harm to children.
2: And the UK could see 10 consecutive days of temperatures over 30 degrees Celsius in the coming weeks. Amber heat health alerts have been issued in parts of the country as we enter the third heat wave of the year so far. That's the latest from Radio News Hub. I'm David Hall.
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1: Amber Weather with Paradise Windows, manufacturing the very best in Rahal windows and doors for over 20 years to the trade and public.
2: Fine and dry with clear spells for most places. It'll be breezy in the north with some occasional rain. Temperatures are not too bad though, with a low of 13 degrees Celsius.
1: Amber, the zone.

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0: 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That's Venus and Don Pablo's Animals version of Venus, the remixed and extended version, mainly because I needed the loo.
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Polymers and Grow Up. Now, there are some bands that we seem to play the same song by over and over again. Well, Supergrass being one of them. I don't know how many times I've heard All Right on this program alone, so I thought we'd ring the changes with a track from their album, I Should Coco, which ties in rather nicely with the fact that, well, for 3 hours after the 9 o'clock news tonight, there'll be lots more 90s and lots more great stuff from the 90s from last week.

0: Well, you can't say that's not a passionate performance, can you? That's Lewis Capaldi. Love for the chance to interview him. And speaking of which, I was chatting to our very own AD Gill not so long ago, and he had the chance once upon a time to interview no less than Bev Bevan of ELO. For various reasons, it didn't come off, but believe you me, I would have been glued to the radio if that one had come off. Let's hear some ELO. Next.
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Yet another of those songs from earlier times recorded by, well, not Blondie in the case of that song, but Debbie Harry, certainly. The Castaways and Liar Liar, which proves that all you need to get on in life is a cheesy organ.

0: One of those Clubland classic tracks that make it into the playlists of Ambersound. I think courtesy of Mr. Knight, who was a Clubland hero back in the day. That, I think, the Freemasons remix. But I could be entirely wrong because, frankly, I don't care. That's it from me for this evening. I hope you've enjoyed yourselves this evening. Stick around for 3 hours of classic 90s with Les Twigg. That's it from me, though. Take care of yourselves. See you soon. Ta-da.
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planting seeds there with Perfect. Not a reflection on what the show will be. Can't claim to be anything like that. But we'll try. Thanks to Trev for the last 3 hours. He's back tomorrow. As you know, we will carry on with New Atlantic. This is I Know.

0: 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But we'll gloss over that. And we've got Michael Bolton coming up after this.
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Michael Bolton there, How Am I Supposed to Live Without You? Actually released in 1989, but it took about 5 months to get in the charts, which is why it's in the 90s show. Cracking tune from the Stereophonics now. This is The Bartender and the Thief.

0: past the Charlatans there with North Country Boy from 1997. Coming up after the break, we've got Deacon Blue. We've got one or two. The computer's had a bit of a wobbler tonight, and I would say 75% of the records aren't out of my normal playlist. But there's some cracking tunes snuck in there that we haven't heard before, so there'll be one or two you possibly don't know.
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Ask Deacon Blue, I'll never fall in love again. They're lying, they will. Everybody does. The Stone Roses, One Cool Love Spreads, which this is one of those we haven't played before.

Christy Ream there with Party Up the World. I think they're being optimistic that we're going to win the football, but we still. I woke up about 4 in the morning and it had just finished. And, well, it said we'd won. So I've not watched any of it, but you can hear it. The pub down the road is has got an outside screen. You know, you may know the one. 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Anyway, a bit of Destiny's Child for you. 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Part one.

0: That's the Pet Shop Boys there, Yesterday When I Was Mad. 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Ignore that. Computer's having a paddy.
1: A word of what was going on, they didn't have a

That's your boys there. 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It was counting down to the vocals. So it was operator error, not the computer.

Ash with a Life Less Ordinary, a title track for the film of the same name. Kicking off our two of Best of the 90s here on Ambersound FM. That was from 1997. This is also from 1997. Ocean Colour Scene and The Traveller's Tune.

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3: 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I gotta take you there. 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
1: 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You are now set for Y2K. 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And check us out on the web. 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Thank you.
2: Blackstreet there, and Take Me There from 1998. Going back a few years for this one, Eric Clapton and Tears in Heaven.

0: So we had three in a row there. Tears in Heaven, Eric Clapton, Going for Gold by Shed 7, and The Sun Ain't Gonna Shine Anymore by Cher. They're all getting a bit depressing now, aren't they? We'll find something to cheer us up a bit after this break.
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Well, that was a bit more lively to take us into the second half of the show. The Lemonheads there with Into Your Arms. It's time for the long slot now, and one from Canadian rocker Bryan Adams. This is I Thought I'd Died and Gone to Heaven.

Tonight's long slot, Bryan Adams, I Thought I'd Died and Gone to Heaven. A bit of Michael Jackson now. This is Earth Song from 1995.

0: got a number 19 in the charts in April of 1991. 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

Pauline Henry from 1994, Can't Take Your Love. And another one I don't think we've played before from 1990, Electronic. Get the message.

Chemical Brothers with Setting Sun, taking us into the final hour of Best of the 90s, sort of kicking and screaming with that one, isn't it, really? Stretch and Burn now, I'm Alive, which is always a good thing.

0: talking to Trev earlier on, and he was informing me that the album debut from which that track came was released yesterday, but in 1993, if you know what I mean. That was, of course, Bjork with Play Dead.
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quite a few records in the next half hour that we haven't played before. The Soup Dragons there with Mother Universe. I'm sure we've played this one, though. This is Faith No More and Easy.

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0: The Connells there with 74-75. It's nice to hear the odd new track, but sometimes it's good to get back to the familiar.
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Teenage Fan Club there with a track called Sparky's Dream. Now this one, I know this one for sure, is on the system twice, so it may not be the 3 months since we last played it. I didn't really get time to check. Anyway, this is Guns N' Roses and the 7-inch version of November Rain.

Fire Island there and Shout to the Top. I think that will be the last track on the show tonight that we haven't played before, because all the rest look fairly familiar, including this one, cracking tune from Mariah Carey from 1991. This is Can't Let Go.

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Wrapping things up for this Monday evening. That's it from me. I'll be back first thing Saturday morning and then again next Monday for more Best of the 90s. Till then, I will leave you with Star Chaser and Feel Good. Thanks for listening. Good night.

0: 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News.
1: President Trump has confirmed he did intervene in the red card row over US striker Falarin Balogun. UEFA has strongly criticised FIFA's decision not to uphold the automatic ban, meaning he will play against Belgium. Mr. Trump says he called FIFA's president Gianni Infantino to discuss the suspension, which was then overturned.
2: I asked for a review because I didn't think it was a foul. And, you know, again, I'm good at this stuff. I didn't think it was a foul. I thought it was two great athletes that crashed into each other and got entangled. That was not a guy punching somebody in the face or anything that, you know, would be different.
1: Meanwhile, England are now prepping for their next World Cup encounter against Norway on Saturday. They secured a place in the last eight after a 3-2 win against Mexico. Next, Prince Harry won't be staying at Buckingham Palace when he returns to the UK. His team announced he would be staying there, but officials insist he missed a crucial deadline to let them know. The government's looking at emergency legislation to deport the ringleader of the Rochdale grooming gang. Sabir Ahmed was released from prison last week for a string of sex offences on young girls. The 73-year-old is currently exempt from deportation due to a 1971 law. But Conservative MP Katie Lamb says the legislation needs to change.
3: The idea that he might be allowed to stay in this country because of a clause in a decades-old law designed for a completely different time and context is not just absurd, but sickening. As recently as 2023, parole officers concluded that Ahmed poses a very high risk of serious harm to children.
1: NHS consultants across England have voted in favour of strike action. In a ballot, 76% of senior doctors said they would walk out in a dispute over pay and pensions. And Britain's Arthur Ferry's through to the quarterfinals of Wimbledon. The 23-year-old, who entered the tournament as a wild card, ranked 114th, has only two Grand Slam victories to his name and has never won a five-set match. That's the latest from Radio News Hub. I'm David Hall.
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1: A dry and sunny morning with most places feeling very warm or very hot. Further rain or showers will affect some northern areas, though temperatures are good with a high of 30 degrees Celsius.

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2: A row involving Donald Trump is overshadowing the World Cup. The president's confirmed he did call the head of FIFA, Gianni Infantino, to review a ban on US striker Folarin Balogun. Following the call, the one-match suspension was overturned and Balogun will now play in the USA's match against Belgium. The president says he felt he had to intervene.
3: If you would have taken him out, I think it would have really stained this incredible championship. We have our best players, and they have to have their best. And if we win or we lose, it's fair. Otherwise, let's say we lost him and we lose the game. It would be a terrible thing.
2: Meanwhile, England are now prepping for their next World Cup encounter. They face Norway on Saturday, who beat Brazil 2-1 after 28 years of no World Cup action. Norwegian sports commentator Vegard Alstad said everyone is thrilled.
4: There's a real sense of excitement back home here. A dream coming true after 28 years of wait. We are beating Brazil again. Obviously, we had the win in 98, which was the biggest day of Norwegian football and maybe in the sports history of this country until yesterday when we do it again.
2: Up to 10,000 people have been evacuated from their homes after wildfires spread through southern France. More than a dozen small towns and villages in the foothills of the French Pyrenees have been evacuated after an early summer heat wave. Two teenagers have been found not guilty of murdering a 15-year-old who died in Glasgow after being struck by a sword. The 16 and 17-year-old both denied killing Amen Tekle. Community leader Jamie O'Neill read a statement on behalf of the family.
5: We have all seen the fear, sadness and uncertainty that violence leaves behind. Its impact reaches far beyond those directly involved, and it's felt by families, friends, neighbours and young people across our country.
2: And tech giant Microsoft is cutting almost 5,000 jobs. Roughly 2.1% of its workforce will go. That's the latest from Radio News Hub. I'm David Hall.
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